0: I was going to do your test. Your job is 22 to 3, 22 and 9, your status.
1: Yeah, well.

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1: 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We're going to be off of West 2nd Street, right in front of the Kinley Town Hall.

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0: 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Fire alarm, high life hazard. 565 Boyette Road, cross of Innovation Avenue and U.S. Highway 301 South. Respond on operations 5.
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That 27 out of Missouri comes back to Lewis, null. Everything's valid, -2 nines.

0: first time at number to go with Garner to outside fire. 1600 Kenna, K-E-N-N-A, Court. 1600 Kenna Court. Green around.
1: 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They just called us.

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1: 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I'm just a 49-year-old male saying he wants to go to the hospital.
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down here at 333 with Mary Charles Edward, 4633. 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It's going to be a champagne color Chevy. 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

0: one's on a Darian Brown out of Raleigh. He draws active Nymphenons. 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The PP is going to be a Brittany Santiago. The second's on a Tierra Grant out of Raleigh. ID card only. 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
1: Simple. 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
0: Still.
2: 1006 North Brightleys Boulevard, cross of Dale Street and Peden Road. Respond on operations 4.

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Benson Fire, Structure Fire, 550 East Jackson Boulevard, cross of St. Matthews Road and West Cumberland Street.

Micro Fire, Pound 3, 5915, U.S. Highway 301, North, cross of Oak Grove Inn Road and Walnut Court. Respond on operations 5.

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0: few minutes. 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Came from the vehicle and left. And it's dark blue Chevy Malibu car work in any direction of travel.
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vehicles and subject sides. It's going to be near the intersection of Champion and Clay Boulevard. It's going to be the seafood place that was under construction.

Lincoln John Adam 8668. Lincoln John Adam 8668. It's going to be a Grand Kia Soul. I'll be 70 westbound at 333.

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1: Yeah.
0: 10-4 welfare check at 79 10 Circle. 79 10 Circle.
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0: 22.

Clayton Battalion 1, Clayton Fire Station 1, Delta MVA High Velocity, 11351 Clayton Boulevard, cross of South Robertson Street and South Moore Street. Respond on operations 4.

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0: We're going to be the PVA of the Kingdom House. It's going to be William Boy King, 9091. William King, Boy King, 9091. It's going to be a silver in color Hyundai 3 occupants.
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0: 5042, 492, 85042. Good, you may read back on that.

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0: 27 on Adriana, subject Glen Willow Road, Clayton. Sea Charles active, negative 10-0.
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0: Hotel Southwest 2209. Five 25 Tar Heel Road, 525 Tar Heel Road, Sweet Lot C.
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Henley First Responders, Delta Difficulty Breathing, 505 East 2nd Street, cross of South Wilson Street and NC Highway 222 East. Respond on operations 5.

0: Vamos.
1: MR 1046 at TN 445 NC Highway 34, correction, 42 East. TN 445 NC Highway 42 East.
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0: 91 female to Pleasant Hill Church, right on Pleasant Hill Church, we're on Highway 50. 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
1: Yeah.

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Delta Allergic Reaction, 14376 NC Highway 96 North, cross of Davis Road and Brisbane Drive. Respond on operations 4.

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2: 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How copy?
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1041, issue my 1061. It's going to be GVA of Haymark. It's going to be Tom Ray Lincoln, 1048. Tom Ray Lincoln, 1048. It's going to be silver and color.

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He's advising her. 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

0: Kimberly Saunders, Alec Martinez, and Raymond Armendariz, all the people works demo.
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1: So.

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Seven 110 Sawyer Court, 110 Sawyer Court.

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Just, I said that. 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

0: 1132 comes back on a 2008 Kia Sedona to Steve Brooks out of Middlesex. Plate fetish was expired as of 3-6 of 26. Also has an inspection violation as of 7-31-24, negative 2-9.
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0: 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Stewart's Knob Drive and Pamela Lane.
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0: 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Cross of NC Highway 210 and Landfill Road.

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0: Central 437, 1097 in progress, 137, talking to a court. 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

0: for trespassing, 571 Rockefeller Road, 571 Rockefeller Road. They have a DVPO on their daughter, and she's there refusing to leave. 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
1: Yeah. 2100 being right with
0: him. 10-4. Sheriff's Office, 2110.
1: Go ahead.
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2: So 11:32, so I got it. 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Last name, Pollard. That would be Paul, Ocean, Lincoln, Lincoln, Adam, Robert, David. 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Excuse me, first name, Brad. 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
0: 27 on Christopher Bradley Pollard out of Hampstead. Is signal 14 indefinitely for failure to appear? -29.
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0: Yeah, 10-4, I believe this is going to be in relation to mine.
1: Direction. I'm not sure if he's walking towards someone, maybe walking south.

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1: 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I'll be back around the viewing.
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1: Excellent. I'll be 10-8. See Charles, both parties been separated at this time.
0: Central 11:32, can I put you back in line for the hospital? Go ahead.
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FN 1217 Ridge Road. 1217 Ridge Road. 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
1: Switch back over. 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
0: And 21 only for you. Tim Farm, I'll leave your Everwood Drive open. 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
0: Lincoln King. William. 906.
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Apartment 19 is calling in reference a large black snake in the back of the PVA where the handicap sign is at.

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0: 37.
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0: 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She was checking for an update and also advised that they will be transporting the patient to Wake Med.
2: 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Me, myself, and 23 are about to be a transfer.

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0: Caller advisor is a white female in her late 30s, green shirt and blue jeans, carrying a small dog that's being chased by a black male in his 30s, blue t-shirt, blue jeans. So it's like going to be in a white truck.
1: I 11:24.

0: 11:30, good.
1: Got a 21 request from a Captain Gardner, reference a subject that'll be in town on Friday.
0: Who put that in my opinion? I'm fixing to check out with 33.

0: those laws? Seems to be that father always there in oneself. Have a spectrum take on scene. He's requesting you to hold traffic while he takes the line across the street.
1: So it's originally came in as an assault, but it sounds like it was actually just a follow-up to a previous assault from June. Miss Pilkington's on the phone at 914. That's Frank, East Lee Street. She said she saw the suspect in her previous assault. Be a 15-year-old black male.

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0: 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You want me to circle for Brogdon as well?
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1: 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We won't need a dispatch here at the station. We're going to have people handle the same.
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Clayton Fire Chief Officer, Clayton Battalion 1, Clayton Fire Station 2, Clayton Fire Station 1, Wilson's Mills, all call, Northside Station 1, residential structure fire, 293 Sugarberry Lane, Cross Street, Winshire Avenue, respond on operations 1.

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Leaf, Victor Charles William, Victor Charles William, 2680 on a Grand Tour 4 folks side by one time.

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Ode and Berkeley Court. Respond on operations 4.

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Henley, first responders. Charlie, diabetic, 402 Pope Avenue, cross of East Goldsboro Street and East Fremont Street. 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
0: 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And 32 something.

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Tenant has been evicted. They want to enter the property. They are 1 minute away.

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still have not an open 23 out at JMC. 10-4, if you could notate that that was forwarded to the sheriff's office and clear, so 10-8 C. Charles. Thank you.

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Duncan, Oscar Victor Edward, 4, Nora Charles, be a blue in color. Hopefully I can get it occupied one time. Blue in color.

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1: 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Ten-4, did you need EMS code 1 or 2-3?
0: We're in the same building. I got a fireman going over to get him.

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Respond on operations 5.

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Respond on operations 4.

0: 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Yeah, 8105 Harper House Road, 1063.
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1: For disturbance, 204 Lima Drive, 204 Lima Drive. Or the disturbance started from a possible larceny in progress. The male made contact with the subject going through his items

Joseph Cleveland Roberts out of Charlotte. Suspended signal 14. He is 1075 out of Charlotte for robbery with a weapon, and he has two

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0: 27 on Lilani Butler Johnson out of Raleigh shows signal 14 and definitely for failure to deposit security. Also the 1031 on the 27th, negative 29.
1: Shotwell on camera delay, North Carolina, Victor David Tom 3541. Victor David Tom 3541, similar to Acura, 2 miles on Tom.

Central 1116. I have a rolling 1097 in progress, 1004 South Brightleaf Boulevard. The white Lexus, Frank Lincoln Blight, 3657, male and female are beating on each other in the car. It's last seen going left on Brightleaf from Sanders.

0: country. 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

elevation, first responders. Charlie, difficulty breathing, 56, via Capri Way, Cross Street, Raleigh Road. 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
1: 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You mentioned.

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1: I'm going to just have 31 remain in my crew.
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1: That comes back to a 2001 Toyota Tacoma to a Bryant Randall Tart, the 6242 Godwin Lake Road, but done. Plates are expired. Vehicle's inspection violation, -2 9.

0: tomorrow. I have a 1097-7051 NC Highway 39, 7051 NC Highway 39, right there, right around the store.
1: Okay, well.

0: 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I'll give you my mileage when you're ready.
1: I'm 416-14.

We got a pending traffic complaint in the area of 304 Stansel Street. They have a gray SUV occupied by James Griffith, a white male in his 60s, that is throwing bottles out of the car. He lives at 101 Maple Drive.

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2: Live there, dispatch, I'll be connect, over you. 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I'm a lot of things around.

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0: I'm southbound 301, coming through Micro. I need to intercept District 1 at the IGA in Selma.

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Victor Edward Lincoln 8714. 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

0: 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I'm pretty sure that Mustang's expired.
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0: 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Debris in roadway, 95, I-95, south, cross of, U.S. Highway 70 bypass, east, and, I-95, exit 95, south. Respond on operations 6.
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0: 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How about in front of the Playmates on East Main Street for the Henry David Paul Henry Green? Spotted on a gray Chevy Silverado.
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Not sure if you hit pay. Symbol for return 65 at the Handy Hugo. 350 US 70 East Hugo Bay. Facebook Marketplace near. The subject took the watch and said, back up before I kill you. 10 minute time lapse to left on foot, went to the Culver's. It is kind of a 10-night problem.

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0: 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Y'all need any further out of here?
1: 210 fire. Fire assist EMS. 41 Clark Court. Cross Street, Cabin Grove Court. We stand on operation.

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0: 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I think the dog's tracking towards the quality. So it'd be going towards Smithfield on Outlet Center.
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1: So.
0: Good,
1: LJ. 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

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I'm going to go back to another fence line there by his apartment and try to circulate him there.

0: North Side Station 2, Delta Cardiac, 37 Pineville Boulevard, cross of NC Highway 42 East and Flowers Commerce Drive. Respond on Operations 8.
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0: maybe I'll start a backtracking.
1: Well, we're covering on the phone right now. Entrance of the neighborhood by the Culvers.
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1: 10-4. And 11:05 is in office.
0: No.

0: 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Hillary, Victor 824 knots.
1: Registering the area from here, subject to 4 Oaks. Showing police has going to be fired. It fired on 6/15/2024. Also showing that vehicle has an inspection violation. Not suspected on 5/31/2023. Stated tonight.

0: 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I'm at 907 Barefoot Street. 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

North Southwest 2825. An additional caller did state that they believed it was a faded black Dodge passenger car in the middle of the roadway, and then the driver appeared to be on drugs.

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1: West Mills, Engine 1, your department, contain 22, calls at the prison unit. 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

0: 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District 4, EMS 31, you can cancel it.
1: 31 copies. We'll be back in primary.
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0: 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I'll be on East Market Street in front of the Dollar Tree.
1: Okay, I'll be.
2: Sorry, go ahead.
1: 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Am I ready?
2: 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For what reason?

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0: 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Check me out at 69 Buckeye Trail, Varner, for this follow up.
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0: 10-4, that Maryland 27 is given for Robert Monaghan. He's showing, or Peter's valid, name of trans.
1: Step 1.

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0: 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It's going to be Honda Accord, white in color, number 28, Lincoln, Nora 3618, LLN.
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0: Trevor.
1: Made contact with the reporting party. She was unaware that the road was open. She showed Vincent to make

0: We're located at 27-5 subject. Comes back to the Irma subject is done. Shows me ID card only, -29. Set off that to the cabinet.
1: Yeah, more. Thank you, ma'am.
0: 10-4.

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4: 10-4. 10-4, 10-4, 10-4.

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0: 是的。
1: 2011 Honda Sonata registered to Marlena Lewis out of Fayetteville. She expired as of May 2024 with an inspection violation. Last inspected March 2023, negative turnout.
2: 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It's a silver Mustang.

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Central Union's report, short order copy of Bolo reference armed robbery at a cell. All units are cars. Some of police are looking for a Tony Moore, 23-year-old black male with 6 feet in height, 170 pounds, with short twist, face and neck tattoo. He's last seen wearing a black hoodie and ripped jeans. The victim is considered armed and dangerous. He's located, stopped, and advised Central for Selma PD. Central clear at 1937.

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